0: Fraser Coast weather.
1: Well, it's currently, there it is. Just flash back up. 24.8 degrees here in the bay, heading for a max of 27, partly cloudy. Winds northerly, 15 to 25 kilometres, becoming light in the evening. Tomorrow we've got an 18 overnight to a max of 28 with a partly cloudy day. Maribyrnong's currently on 27 degrees, heading for a max of 29. And they're partly cloudy. Winds northerly, 15 to 20 kilometres, becoming light in the late afternoon. And tomorrow they got a 17 overnight to a max of 31 with a partly cloudy day. Now the waters of Hervey Bay, the winds are northerly 10 to 15 knots, seas below 1 metre, swell below 0.5 metres. Of course, the all-important tide times, we had a high tide at 8:14 a.m. this morning, 3.62 metres. Our lows are going to be at 2:28 p.m. and it'll be 0.7 metres. And the next high will be at 8:21 p.m. tonight and that'll be 3.64 metres. So that's what you got to look at if you're going out fishing. 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
1: Oh, we're on the second hour of the Anywhere Anytime Request Show with Mike behind the mic. I said Yvonne's not here this morning, but Alan is, of course. So you want a song, 4197-1075. You can ask for two or three, doesn't matter. I don't mind playing them. If I've got them, of course. Here's a little bit of Little Richard coming up. With, oh, good golly, Miss Molly. And I'll play that from another one from a classic, of course, Bob Seger. And don't forget, Bob Seger's coming. The tribute band is coming out to the Broga on the 1st of November. Be a great show. I got to see it last year and it was great.

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6: Well, it's 15 minutes past the hour of 10 o'clock. So what have we got here? We've got a little bit of... Elvis for Mum Joyce. Unfortunately, I can't find Ingeborg at the moment, so got a double play of Elvis coming up. And William Mills will be coming up very shortly as well. So here you go with Return to Sender and G.I. Blues.

There you go, William. A bit of Ricky Nelson with Garden Party and Chuck Berry with Guitar Boogie. And good morning, Colleen. You like a bit of the old Russell Morris with Wings of an Eagle. And John Denver with Calypso. Here you go. Have a great day.

0: go, Colleen. Hope you enjoyed that.
1: John Denver with Calypso and Russell Morris with Wings of an Eagle. 26 minutes to the hour of 11 o'clock. Time flies. Oh, why not the Wolverines? You're never too old to sing a country song. One I used to play many, many years ago. Brian Dover with a song called Spring Chicken.

0: love the Olympics, but do you know what I'd like to see even more? Zero child drownings in Australia. Can you help me reach that goal?
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8: Oh, you got some important little messages there at 18 minutes to the hour of 11 o'clock. I was just having a reminisce about some songs and this one come to mind. A little bit of Darcy Liere. No, this goes out to an old mate of mine, Macca, also known as BB2. Darcy Liere with Running Free.

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1: Well, that's right. I keep looking back through my little folders here and there's some great memories back 35 years ago when I first started with the station. Anyway, here's a double play of Dr. Hook. Baby Makes Her Blue Jeans Talk. And on the cover of the Rolling Stones, I'll follow that, Will, with Billy Field. You'll call it love. Enjoy.

0: I don't believe it. 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
0: That sounds like us.
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1: Fraser Coast weather.
2: Oh, there you go, 11 o'clock. And it's weather time, so we're currently on 25.6 degrees and heading for a max of 27. Partly cloudy day, winds northerly 15 to 25 kilometres, becoming light in the evening. Tomorrow we've got an 18 overnight to a max of 28. Maribor's currently on 26.4 degrees, heading for a max of 29. They're partly cloudy. Winds north to northeasterly 15 to 20 kilometres, becoming light in the late afternoon. They have a 17 overnight to a max of 31. The waters, winds northerly 10 to 15 knots, seas below 1 metre, swell below 0.5 metres. And the tides, of course. We've got a low tide coming up at 2:28 p.m. and the next high tide will be at 8:21 p.m. tonight, and that'll be 3.64 metres. The low tide's going to be 0.7 metres. So that's what you've got to look forward to if you're going out for a little bit of a fishy today. 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
2: Oh, there you go. What about the Righteous Brothers, Rock and Roll Heaven? And I'll follow that with My Sharona by The Knack.

Oh, there you go. A very popular song that was back a few years ago. And I've just been informed today is the Firefighters Remembrance Day 2020. They had a commemorative service at 10 a.m. this morning at the clubhouse, the corner of 2 Street and Old Mary Road. And one of our presenters and members here of the station, Andrew, just brought this over to me, and they have an honor roll of all the list of firefighters that passed away when they were doing their duties. It's quite interesting, a little booklet that he gave me to read. And the fireys do a great job for us, even the local bush ones as well. So nice to know they do something for them. And today is their Remembrance Day, so there you go. Just a bit of info for you. Now, a bit more info. Alan's pick of the week. Oh, I'm going to be nice to him. I'm going to give him a double play. Of course, it's going to be Elvis Presley. He wants the Hawaiian wedding song and Marie's the name of his latest flame. I wonder if she is. I'll have to find that out.

Oh, there you go. Double play of our Opus for Alan. She's pick of the week. So you got him. Yvonne, good morning to you. Yeah, double play, Neil Diamond for you as well. Forever in Blue Jeans and Glory Road.

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0: Oh, it's got a nice little beat to that one. The Royal Guardsman with A Biplane, Evermore. Well, it's 26 minutes past the hour, 11 o'clock. It's not long for me to go. Then, of course, you'll have the joyful company of Kay with Kay's Megamix until 3 o'clock this afternoon. But here's one from Brian Cadd with, oh, no, it's not, sorry. I have a little important message to do first. Then we'll have Brian Cadd and Friends with Believe. And Jimmy Clayton, there you go, back from 62, with Venus in Blue Jeans, and The Band with a song called The Wait. Sit back and enjoy after this announcement.
1: The most common forms of fraud reported by Australians were credit card fraud, 42%, purchase scams, 40%, and social media account hacks at 39%. Financial services and banking were the sectors where people most frequently report experiencing fraud, followed by e-commerce and government services. Fraud in telecommunications, retail, utilities, and healthcare is also prevalent, highlighting how fraud risks are extending across multiple sectors.
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5: Oh, there you go. Some important little announcement there from our associate members. And Kay, of course, Kay's coming up next. Oh, in about 20 minutes' time with the Mega Mix show, and she's standing here looking at me. So I've got to be careful what I say. Anyway, we're going to have a little bit of Dire Straits. We're going to go twisting by the pool because the weather's getting that way. So there will be some of that coming up in the next couple of months or so.

Oh, well, there you go. Yeah, how many people will be twisting by the pool over Christmas time, sitting back, relaxing, and on their holidays? Anyway, it's nearly time for me to vacate this chair. It's 15 minutes to the hour 12. Like I said, Kay's sitting here at the moment. We're just having a little social chatty in the backy, Randy. So, well, I got big thanks to the sponsors and associate members. Big thanks to Alan, too, for being here on a Saturday morning to answer the phones. And of course, I should be back tomorrow morning for brekkie with Yvonne, so that's another thing I'll be doing. But I'm going to leave you with some good songs that I decided to pick out. Bit of Rod Stewart, You're in My Heart. Rolling Stones with a bit of Lady Jane. The Ozark Mountain Daredevils with Someday, Darling. And of course, I can't go past the Traveling Wilburys with End of the Line. Take it easy, Fraser Coast. Sit back and enjoy. Get a cup of tea and a sandwich or something and be ready for Kay's Mega Mix. Take it easy. Bye for now.

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2: Hello, I'm Kim Cartwright. Three Mexican men have been found guilty of murdering Australian brothers Jake and Callum Robinson and their American friend Carter Rote during a surfing trip in 2024. The victims' parents sat through 5 weeks of evidence in Mexico before a judge handed down the guilty verdicts for aggravated homicide and violent robbery. The court heard the three tourists were shot and their bodies dumped in a well after resisting a robbery for their vehicle's tyres. A man remains in custody after allegedly pretending to fire a shotgun on a pedestrian bridge above Bondi Beach. Sophie Clark reports.
3: Police were called to Campbell Parade after complaints about offensive behaviour at the site of last year's Bondi terror attack. Witnesses reported the suspect unfurling a Palestinian flag over the footbridge while repeatedly mimicking the motion of firing a shotgun at passers-by below. Police seized the flag and took the 53-year-old into custody, charging him with behaving in an offensive manner in a public place. He's been refused bail and will face court today. Sophie Clark reporting.
2: The opposition will introduce a bill to federal parliament forcing the tax office to permanently reverse its credit card ban. The ATO has postponed the move until the end of the financial year following outrage from the business community. Shadow Treasurer Tim Wilson says Labor has been all over the shop on the issue.
4: You had Penny Wong out there saying they didn't have the power to get the ATO to act. Yesterday you had Andrew Charlton, the Cabinet Secretary, out there arguing that they agreed with the government's with the ATO decision. Now the Treasurer has come in, rebuked Wong, rebuked Andrew Charlton.
2: A Perth man is waking up in custody after his twin brother's body was discovered in a backyard in the suburb of Orelia. The 29-year-old was arrested after a third family member made the discovery. Detective Acting Superintendent Jessica Securo says investigations into the incident are ongoing.
5: I can confirm that the male did have some obvious injuries. However, the exact nature of those injuries I'm unable to go into at this stage.
2: Over Easter, a man's been arrested after a body was found in Melbourne's north. The discovery made inside a home in Carlton. A 60-year-old man was arrested nearby and is speaking with police. A South Australian man has been refused bail in Sydney after an alleged carjacking in the CBD. 36-year-old Jose Starry allegedly made off with a Mazda after stealing it from a woman on Pitt Street on Thursday night. He allegedly crashed into a rideshare vehicle outside the Queen Victoria building and hit a pedestrian, injuring a woman in her 50s. The case will return to court on Wednesday next week. A Queensland study has found fish on the Great Barrier Reef may be choosing their habitats based on colour. Marine biologists at James Cook University found yellow damselfish were more attracted to live coral than their brown counterparts. Professor Andrew Hoey says it's an exciting development.
6: If we've got these brightly coloured fish associating with live corals and live branching and live what we call mounding corals, what happens when we start to lose those corals? And so when we get a bleaching event or a cyclone, we not only lose the structure associated with those corals, but we lose the colour.
2: This is AIR National News. Zach Bates has claimed a stunning provisional pole for the 2026 Bathurst 1000 in a remarkable upset, Leonie Kay reports.
7: Bates, who entered the weekend 18th in points in his rookie supercar season with Matt Stone Racing, blazed to the only sub 2.04 second lap in the session, becoming the first driver to break into the 2.03 range in the Gen 3 era. Bates' provisional pole time was just over a tenth of a second clear of Anton Di Pasquale, with Cooper Murray completing on an all Chevrolet top three. It was double delight for MSR, with Jack LeBrock securing his berth to today's top 10 shootout in a banner day for the Queensland squad. Leonie Kay, AIR Sport.
2: A fight back from Pat Cummins and Matt Renshaw has salvaged a tough opening day for Australia in their first test against South Africa. At stumps on day one, the Baggy Greens 6 for 187. In AFL, Zach Butters says he's looking forward to playing alongside Marcus Bontempelli in a new-look Western Bulldogs midfield. The 26-year-old has joined the Doggies on a landmark 9-year deal, with Port Adelaide accepting pick 5 in the draft as compensation. Butters says he's always wanted to team up with Bontempelli.
8: He's been an inspiration of mine, yeah, since I was a kid, and probably more so the more I got to know him, not just this year, but along the journey and playing against him. And you're trying to be the best, so you're trying to learn off the best, and he's definitely one of them.
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10: Currently here in Hervey Bay, it's just over 25 degrees. Now maximum today is expected to be 27. Partly cloudy. The winds are from the north at 15 to 25, kilometres an hour. Becoming lighter this evening. Oh, dear me. Down in Maryborough, it is just over 26 degrees down there, and their expected top today is 29. And very much the same as here, partly cloudy. Winds are from the north, 15 to 20 kilometres an hour, becoming lighter this afternoon. Out on the waters for today. Northerly winds, 10 to 15 knots, seas below 1 metre and a swell below 0.5 of a metre. Our next tide will be a low tide of 0.7 metres at 28 minutes past 2 this afternoon, and it will be followed by a high tide of 3.64 metres at 20 minutes past 8 tonight.
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welcome to this afternoon's Megamix program. You have Kay with you now, taking you through until 3 o'clock. A big thank you to Mike for the last 3 hours. All right, we'll be back tomorrow. It is 10 minutes past the hour of 12 o'clock. And I'm going to start this morning's program with Phil Jones and the Unknown Blues in a song called If I Had a Ticket.

0: Venus was the song and the artist Bananarama. From Air Supply, we heard Making Love Out of Nothing at All. All right, coming up now, we have some important messages and be right back.
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0: was Cliff Richard with the song called Saviour's Day. From the Bee Gees we heard Alone, and This Boy from the Beatles.
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There you go, Colleen. 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

go, Colleen. Stephen Sanchez with Until I Found You. 17 minutes to the hour of 1 o'clock. Coming up now, we have Blondie with Union City Blue.

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7: 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And they will take us up to the 2 o'clock weather update.

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1: Yeah, just a quick update on the weather. It's currently 24.5 degrees here in Maryborough. And here in Maryborough, Hervey Bay. Get it right. Down in Maryborough, it's 27.9, so it's nearly 28 degrees down there, and the expected top was 29. So it won't be long. Right, we're into, we'll do this first.
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1: 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We're into the second hour of this morning's Mega Mix program. I'm going to start with Deep Purple this time and a Solitaire. 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

0: Billy J. Kramer and the Dakotas with Trains and Boats and Planes. From Paul Anka we heard Put Your Head on My Shoulder and Solitaire from Deep Purple. 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
0: All right, 12 minutes past the hour of 1 o'clock. Coming up now is Elton John. I guess that's why they call it the blues. From The Empire of the Sun, Walking on a Dream, and Help Me Rhonda from Jan and Dean.

0: We heard that time from Jan and Dean was Help Me Rhonda. From The Empire of the Sun, we heard Walking on a Dream. And from Elton John, I guess that's why they call it the blues. Some important messages and be right back.
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0: 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If you'd like some more information, please contact Ross Rees on 0432900917. Boss Skaggs coming up now with Lowdown.

McLean with American Pie. From Canned Heat, we heard On the Road Again. And from Boss Gags, Low Down. 24 minutes to the hour of 2 o'clock. Bobby Bloom coming up now with Montego Bay. From Gene Pitney, Half Heaven, Half Heartache. And from Rick Astley, When I Fall in Love.

0: heard from Rick Astley that time when I fall in love from Gene Pitney, Half Heaven, Half Heartache, and Montego Bay from Bobby Bloom. We have some important messages and be right back.
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0: And good afternoon to you, William. It's lovely to hear from you. You'd like to hear 10 guitars from Engelbert Humperdinck and for your mum, Roy Orbison with A Blue Angel.

Roy Orbison was Blue Angel, and from Engelbert Humperdinck we heard 10 guitars, and that was going out to William and his mum Joyce. All right, coming up now we have The Move with Flowers in the Rain.

Creedence Clearwater Revival with Lodi to take us up to the 2 o'clock weather update. We have Danny and the Juniors with Rock and Roll Is Here to Stay.

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1: Currently here in Hervey Bay, it's 24.4 degrees. And we're expecting 18 degrees overnight with a top tomorrow of a 28. Partly cloudy, and it looks like being partly cloudy with showers for the rest of the week. Down in Maribor at 27 degrees currently down there. Tomorrow they're expecting 17 degrees overnight with a top of 31. Very much like here, partly cloudy with the possibility of showers for the rest of the week. So, right.
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0: It is 12 minutes past the hour off at 2 o'clock. Coming up now, I have the Hollies with The Air That I Breathe from Adele, Don't You Remember, and Feeling All Right from Joe Cocker.

0: We heard that time from Joe Cocker and a song called Feeling All Right from Adele, Don't You Remember, and The Air That I Breathe from The Hollies. Excuse me, it is 24 minutes past 2 o'clock. We have some important messages and be back with Blondie.
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Fabulous Time. That was Billy Joel. From Cliff Richard, we heard Wind Me Up and Let Me Go. And from Blondie, The Tide Is High. Coming up now, I have Merica with Ventura Highway.

0: We heard then from Brian Cadd with Ginger Man, and from America, Ventura Highway. When I find.
1: 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Cheers.

Deltones, we've come a little bit closer, and David is here in the studio ready to take you on the next 3 hours with some more great music. It's time for me to say goodbye. Thank you to our sponsors and associate members, and thank you for your company this afternoon. Going to leave you with Bob Seger and the Silver Bullet Band, Cole Chisel, Lee Kernaghan, and the Blues Brothers. Good afternoon, everyone.

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2: Hello there, I'm Sean Bindley. Australia's energy minister is criticising a deal brokered by Donald Trump to source 5 million tonnes of diesel from Russia. Global shipping routes are being disrupted by the conflict in the Middle East, leaving many nations on the hunt for alternate trade partners. The US president announced his supply arrangement after a phone call with Vladimir Putin. Federal Energy Minister Chris Bowen rejecting suggestions Australia will look to America to bolster our supplies.
3: We don't need or want Russian fuel in Australia. We have the arrangements in place as best as we possibly can with our trading partners to ensure that Russian fuel doesn't flow to Australia. That policy is not changing, will not change. We do not want Vladimir Putin to benefit from this war in the Middle East.
2: Australia's fuel supply remains secure with 43 days of petrol, 31 of diesel and 30 days of jet fuel in reserve. A judge in Mexico has found three men guilty of the murders of Australian surfers Jake and Callum Robinson and their American friend Carter Rode. The victims' parents held hands in the courtroom as the bench convicted the trio of aggravated homicide, armed robbery and vehicle theft. The court heard the surfers were shot and their bodies dumped in a well after resisting an attempt to steal their tyres. A sentencing hearing is expected in the coming days, with all three men facing life behind bars. Tijuana Press editor Vicente Calderon says it's a relief to see a result so quickly.
4: Some justice has been achieved, but we would like to see this diligence applied to this case, to many other cases in Mexico that are constantly keeping us concerned about the safety. I think the pressure that Australian media put on the case has a big reason to see this result.
2: More than 10,000 Australians have signed up to an online wait list for new weight loss pills. The Therapeutic Goods Administration currently evaluating oral versions of GLP-1 drugs like Wegovy and Mounjaro as an alternative to injections. Industry experts predict the daily tablets could expand local demand by 40%. To South Australia, where a woman has been arrested in a stolen car at Manupara overnight, just before midnight. Police received a report of an Haval station wagon being stolen from an address in Salisbury North. Senior Constable Rebecca Stokes says police used the vehicle's onboard tracking to locate the car.
5: And they tracked it as it travelled south on May North Road towards the city. The vehicle then drove across the metropolitan area, through the CBD, around the western suburbs, back through the CBD and then headed back out north again. And then just after 2 a.m, police were able to successfully spike the car's tyres on May North Road at Dalkeith.
2: The Coral Bay community is continuing to campaign for a permanent war memorial in the coastal Western Australian town. The Department of Biodiversity, Conservation and Attractions says it could block the view of the foreshore, so it offered a temporary structure. Coral Bay local Joe Everson says the long-standing structure would probably acknowledge servicemen and women.
6: Usually Anzac Day falls in the public holidays. It's becoming more and more popular everywhere. We have visitors from all over Western Australia, all over Australia, from around the world.
2: And police officers and Special Olympic athletes are joining forces to run the Flame of Hope from the Sunshine Coast all the way to Melbourne. It's been 20 years since Queensland Police partnered with the Special Olympics for the Law Enforcement Torch Run. Founder Sergeant Brett Price says it's a powerful shared experience.
7: The feeling of getting out there and helping people, you know, make their lives better, and it helps with their feeling of inclusion and acceptance within the community. Words don't do it justice how you feel when you work with these athletes.
2: This is AIR National News. Stumps on day one of the men's test in South Africa. The Aussies 6 for 187. Matt Renshaw and skipper Pat Cummins, the not-out batsmen. And the Australian women's team have beaten Bangladesh by 7 wickets, taking a 1-0 lead in their one-day international series in Brisbane. Opening batter Phoebe Litchfield, the standout performer for the home side, with 77 off just 57 balls. The Matildas have suffered a 4-2 loss to world number 3 Germany in a Women's World Cup preparation match. Defensive errors proved costly as the understrength German side controlled much of the contest. Tilly skipper Sam Kerr says they learned some important lessons in the game.
8: It was a physical game. They're a great side, and when you play the best teams, they punish you in those moments. So, disappointing to lose, but there were some positive moments, I thought.
2: In the AFLW, the Western Bulldogs have laid their claim for a top 4 spot with a comprehensive 43-point win over Essendon. Today it's the 13th place Port taking on the 10th place West Coast Eagles. Meanwhile, St Kilda coach Nick Dal Santo is stepping down from the role after a horror season. His AFLW side have failed to win a game in 2026, forcing the club to review its program. And in rugby league, incoming NRL club, the Perth Bears, are looking for a new CEO before even playing their first game. Anthony Disegli stepping down after just 16 months in the role. Australian Independent Radio News.
9: Fraser Coast weather.
10: The current temperature on the Fraser Coast is 25 degrees. The winds are from the north at 22 kilometres an hour, with gusts up to 31 kilometres an hour. And a quick look at the forecast for tomorrow. It's going to be partly cloudy with a slight chance of showers, the chance of a thunderstorm in the afternoon, light winds through the day, becoming even lighter in the evening. And Harbour Bay waters up until midnight tonight. The winds are northerly, 10 to 15 knots. The sea is below 1 metre. The swell is below half a metre. Our next high tide is at 8:21 p.m. and that will be 3.64 metres. The next low tide is at 2:38 a.m. and that will be 0.55 metres. And that's your news, sports and weather updated for you right here on Fraser Coast FM 107.5. Good afternoon. My name's David, and I'm going to be with you for the next 3 hours, bringing you the best mix of music you've heard all week. And we're going to get started. Oh, before I get started, I should just say a big thank you to Kay for the afternoon show. As always, a great job. And she will be back next week and do it all again for you then. But we're going to get started right now with a couple of songs. We're going to hear from Supertramp, Gone Hollywood. And to get us started, I've got a track from Status Quo, Pictures of Matchstick Men.

And as I said before, that was Supertramp. You got to love them. That track was from their album Breakfast in America. Coming up very shortly, I've got an absolutely brilliant track from Pink Floyd. This is from their Dark Side of the Moon album, and it's a track you don't hear too often on the radio, Time. But before that, we're going to hear from Quarterflash. And this is another band that just didn't really make it in Australia. Absolutely brilliant band. They had two hits on the charts, and this one didn't make the charts. It's called Find Another Fool.

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1: And the song you just heard was from Blood, Sweat and Tears. It's called I Can't Quit Her. Coming up right now, though, I've got Man from Man's Earth Band and a song called Runner.

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2: And coming up very shortly, I've got a track from the Electric Light Orchestra. It's called 21st Century Man. But first of all, I've got an instrumental. This is a cut-down version. It's from Emerson, Lake & Palmer. It's cut down to 2 minutes and 51 because the original is over 8 minutes long. But this is Fanfare for the Common Man.

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6: And the time now, it is 13 minutes to 4 o'clock. And coming up, I've got two girl bands. We're going to hear from the Go-Go's with How Much More. But right now, I've got the Bangles and I'll Set You Free.

And my second hour is just about to kick off. But as always, there is a challenge for you should you choose to accept it. And as usual, all you need to do is figure out what all the songs I'm going to play in this hour have in common. And of course, there is one song that doesn't quite fit in, the odd song out. If you can spot that one, good on you. You can send me a text if you work it out on 0468 288 300. We're going to get started with a couple of songs we're going to hear from the Beatles, the Hollies, Joe Cocker, and to get us started, I've got a track from REO Speedwagon.

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3: And the time now, it is 16 minutes past 4 o'clock, and Colleen has already got the answer and sent it through to me. If there's anyone else out there that's figured it out already, send me the answer through on 0468 288 300. And if you're still working on it, here are three more tracks to help you along the way. We're going to hear from Simon and Garfunkel. We've got the Moody Blues, and to get us started, here is David Bowie.

Breathe deep the gathering gloom. Watch lights fade from every room. Bedsitter people look back and lament. Another day's useless energy spent. Impassioned lovers wrestle as one. Lonely man cries for love and has none. New mother picks up and settles her son. Senior citizens wish they were young. Cold-hearted orb that rules the night removes the colors from our sight. Red is gray and yellow white, but we decide which is right and which is an illusion.

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5: I just got a text from my mate Dave. At the moment, he's in New Zealand, and he got the answer right. So if you're still struggling, I've got a couple more songs coming up for you right now. We're going to hear from Alison Moyet, but right now, here is the Electric Light Orchestra.

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5: And the time now, it is 21 minutes to 5 o'clock, and I heard from Brian, and he got the answer correct, and he picked the odd song out. So that lets you know the odd song out has been played. If you're still struggling with the answer for the challenge, I've got three more tracks coming up right now. We're going to hear from R.B. Greaves, Terry Gibbs, and to get us started, I've got a track from Brad Paisley.

0: Well, we are coming to the end of this hour and this week's challenge. I've only got two songs left to play. We're going to hear music from The Police. They'll take us to the end of the hour. But right now, I've got an odd little song from The Four Preps.
1: My

Okay, if you had a go at the quiz in the last hour, thanks very much for playing along. And right now, here's the answer for you. All the songs you heard in the last hour were about writing to someone, a letter, a note, or a message, with the exception of the track from the Electric Light Orchestra, and that was a telephone call. Okay, that was the answer. Thanks for playing along. And now, as you know, for this last hour, if you want to turn the volume up a little bit, feel free. We're going to start with three songs. We're going to hear from Elton John with Breaking Down the Barriers, Boston, I Had a Good Time, and to get us started, I've got Deep Purple and Stormbringer.

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Well, I've got to say that that last song came in a little bit earlier than I expected. I was about to say that every weekend deserves a little bit of Alice Cooper, and here he comes right now with a song called Elected.

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1: 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Look forward to seeing you then. Cheers. Coming up in this next little set of songs, we're going to hear a track from a band called Rockpile. The song's called Heart. And right now is my Toto song for this week, and it's called Time is the Enemy, and it's from the 1995 album Tambu. So I hope you're going to enjoy this one.

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1: Maribyrnong Regional Arts Council is run by community volunteers for our community. 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
5: And the time now is 22 minutes to 6 o'clock, and we are well into the last half hour of my show. But don't worry, I've still got a few great tracks to play for you, like the ones coming up right now. We're going to hear from Asia with a song called Hard On Me. Whitesnake is going to sing Straight For The Heart. And to get us started in this set, I've got Rainbow and Starstruck.

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1: As you know, that little message means that it's time for me to sign off for this week. I just want to say thank you to all of our associate members and to our sponsors. But most importantly, to everyone out there that's listening, I want to thank you very much for sharing your Saturday afternoon with me. And I really do hope you've enjoyed the music as much as I've enjoyed playing it for you. And if you had a go at the challenge, thanks very much. And there'll be another one next week. But don't worry, Dave's in next, and I'm sure he's got a great show lined up for you. You can start sending your requests through now. He's here ready to take them. Okay, I've got a couple of songs left to play for you before I sign off. We're going to hear a song from, to take us to the end of the hour, BBM with a great blues track called Can't Fool the Blues. But to get us started right now, I've got one of my favourite Aussie voices, Ian Moss with Mr. Rain. And I'll be back next week on Friday, so I'll see you then. Cheers.

0: my name's David. I just wanted to let you know that you can join me anytime at David's Turntable. That's where I play complete albums that you may enjoy hearing, perhaps for the first time. All you do is go to the FraserCoast.fm website, look for the tab that says Stream Shows, and in there you'll find David's Turntable. I look forward to seeing you soon. Cheers.
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Yes, welcome everyone. Welcome to your Saturday night Immortal Rock. My name's Dave Murray and I'll be taking you right through to 9 o'clock tonight with some great rock and roll. Big thank you to David as well too for another enjoyable afternoon. Excellent music. If you would like that request, you're very welcome to SMS the studio on 0468 288 300, or give me a call on the phone on 4197 1075 is our number here. I'm very well there. Thank you, Colleen, for asking. And I've got your songs coming up very shortly. And enjoy your cooking as well. Okay, we're going to start off with some AC/DC to take us in.

0: Yes, there you go. The things we do for love. That was 10cc. Was the artist there? Boss Gags. We played before that with What Can I Say? And of course, AC/DC with Those About to Rock. That was the one we went straight into. So I hope you enjoyed. The time is 16 minutes past 6. And you're on Fraser Coast FM 107.5 on this Saturday night in Mortar Rock. We're going to have a very important little message first, and then straight after that, I've got some requests coming up for Colleen out there. So here we go, Colleen.
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7: You work me so hard that my back's near broke.
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0: Barracuda by Hearts was the RFC. Marty Roan before that was Gentleman and Lace. King Cade with Dreams of Ten a Penny. And Chain with Black and Blue. And they were going out to Colleen out there. So there you go, Colleen. Okay, come up very shortly. I've got some requests coming up for Aisha and Ruby. The time is 6:32. And you're on Fraser Coast FM 107.5.
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0: Dancing on a Saturday Night. That was by Barry Blue, was the artist there. Rock and Roll All Night by Kiss. And Cyndi Lauper with Girls Just Want to Have Fun. And they were going out to Aisha and Ruby out there. So there you go, Aisha and Ruby. Okay, the time is 6:43. All things are good there, Liz. I've got, only got four came through anyway, so no worries. But we're going to do yours next. We're going to have a very important little message first, and then we'll be right back.
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0: Yeah, so again, it was Joan Jett and the Blackhearts there with I Love Rock and Roll. Lionel Richie before that was Stuck on You. The Bee Gees with How Deep Is Your Love. And the Eurythmics with Sweet Dreams of Made of These. And then we're going out to Listen Jeff streaming from Bathurst tonight. So there you go, Listen Jeff. Okay, the time is right on 7 o'clock. And you're on Fraser Coast FM 107.5. We're going to go to Sam. Sam's coming up next. Sam, Naz, Liam and Lockie. They're streaming internationally from Dublin in Ireland tonight, this morning, over their time. 9:45 Dublin time, I've been told. So we're going to do yours next, Sam. I couldn't find the calls version of Zombie. I've got the Cranberry, so we can do that one for you. So we're going to do it straight away for you. So I hope you enjoy. Okay, we'll have a very important message first and then we'll be right back.
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0: Yes, that was a track by Journey there with a song called Faithfully. The Cranberries before that with Zombie, the Boomtown Rats, I Don't Like Mondays, and You Too, where the streets have no name. And they were going out to, they were going out from Sam, Naz, Liam and Lachlan. They're streaming internationally from Dublin in Ireland. This morning there. So there you go, Sam. Hope you have a lovely time there in Ireland. Okay, the time is 22 minutes past 7 and you're on Fraser Coast FM 107.5 on this Saturday night in Water Rock. We're going to have a little message and we'll be right back.
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0: Yeah, so again, it was Guns N' Roses, eh? With Live and Let Die. And then we played Led Zeppelin with Kashmir and AC/DC with Who Made Who. And you heard it right here on FM 107.5. The time is 7:38. Okay, we're going to have a very important little message coming up next, and then I'm going to keep the music going with some bit of George Thorogood.
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Yeah, so go. That was by a band called Hush, was the band there, with Nunchuck a Man. Then we played In Excess with New Sensation and George Thorogood with Get a Haircut. So I hope you enjoyed those. The time is 7:52. Coming up next, I've got this double play going out to you, Colleen. So here we go. Hope you enjoy.

Yes, there you go. That was Rose Tattoo, double play there. Rock and Roll Outlaw and We Can't Be Beaten. And that was after the Family and Friends farewelled Angry Anderson yesterday. There's a couple of tracks that Colleen wanted to hear. So there you go. Hope you enjoyed them. Okay, coming up very shortly, I've got some requests from Justin to his little hottie out there. And we're going to do yours next right after. No, we'll go straight into it, actually.

0: Yeah, so yeah, that's Alana Miles there with Black Velvet, and also Christopher Cross before that with Ride Like the Wind, and they were from Justin to His Little Heidi. So there you go, hope you enjoyed them. Okay, the time is 8 minutes past eight, and you're on Fraser Coast FM 107.5. We'll keep the music going after this very important little message right now, so hope you enjoy.
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You know, I can't help but see that Carlsberg sign back there all the time. Damn, I wish I had me a beer. Thank you so much. I would like to play another song from the new record. Just run right down to your neighbor's house.

0: Yeah, so you go, that was the Creedence Clearwater Revival there with Down on the Corner, and also Bad Moon Rising with John Fogerty first up with Old Man Down the Road was the other one. So I hope you enjoy. The time is 20 minutes past 8 and you're on Fraser Coast FM 107.5. I've got a track coming up by Brian Ferries coming up, so I hope you enjoy.
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0: Yes, you got a bit of dragon there with April Sun in Cuba. Chicago before that with Baby What a Big Surprise and Bryan Ferry with This Is Tomorrow. And you heard it right here on FM 107.5. I've got a track here by James Rain for you from Justin and his little hottie out there. And I'll do that one for you first up, so hope you enjoy. The time is 8:32.
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Yes, you go. That was James Rain there with Reckless. And that was from Justin and his little hottie out there. So hope you enjoy it. Okay, the time is 8:39. Coming up next, we're going to take a little trip back down memory lane now to about 9 o'clock. And Colleen wanted to hear some Gene Vincent first up. So here we go, Colleen.

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Johnny Kidd and the Pirates was the artist there with Shaking All Over. Bill Haley and his Comets with Rock Around the Clock, and Gene Vincent with Bebop Balulu. And they were going out to Colin out there. So there you go, Colin. Right, yeah, the time is 8:47. Coming up very shortly, I'm going to do you a track by Bobby Freeman.

Yes, there you go, Chuck Berry with Johnny B. Goode. Buddy Knox before that with Party Doll, and Bobby Freeman with Do You Want to Dance? So I hope you enjoy them. Anyway, this is just the time for me to head off now. I'm going to leave you with three tracks to go out with tonight. Big thank you to our sponsors and our associated members as well, too, for the last 3 hours. A very big thank you to all of you out there, too, listeners. Thanks very much for being on board tonight. I hope you enjoyed the show. I'm going to leave you with Fats Domino, the Cliftones, and Old 55, I hope, in case I run out of time. I'll be back again next Saturday night between 6 and 9 with more Immortal Rock. So until then, let's just have a pleasant weekend, and we'll catch you again real soon. Good night, everyone.

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You broke my heart, 'cause I couldn't dance. 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But now I'm back to let you know that I can really shake 'em down.

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Johnny's world is inside out. His daddy thinks he's insane.

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clock has struck 12. The witching hour has just begun. And so has Midnight to Dawn. Aussie artist and Aussie hits from now until sunrise. So, all you night owls, settle down and settle in. Because the time is just after midnight.

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edge, just trying to hold it in. 'Cause I've been trying to figure out what it is I feel, and I think I just realized I'm hopelessly in love. So I wrote this just to say,

And misplaced your eyes with the Vancouver lights. And it felt kind of funny looking up at the planes, pretending they were stars, knowing the next day that was me flying on my way. So I wrote this just to say that it will get better and it won't be this hard, and I'll be back home laying in your arms watching you.

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Thank you so much. You're beautiful. So beautiful. Alrighty, for this next tune, I'm very lucky to have accompanying me on stage two members of the band. On my right tonight, on saxophone and electric guitar, doing a beautiful job, the fantastic Will Morrissey. And on my left tonight, on all types of guitars and backing vocals, the fantastic, incredible Sam Woodbury. Alrighty. This is another new one from the album, and it's, I guess, a song about trying to make a moment last and hold on to it and be present while it's happening.

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I'm programmed to a schedule. What will the answer be? Is it suicide run till the work gets done?

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0: More than half, 56%, of Australians have said they've been a victim of online fraud, with millennials being the most susceptible. Fraud and identity theft is a huge concern for people, with 90% of Australians saying they're worried about identity theft online. When asked on what form of online fraud worries them most, Australians said identity theft, such as stolen personal details, fake purchase scams, credit card fraud, account takeover, and AI-driven fraud, such as deepfakes.
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2: Hello, I'm Sarah Wombe. Australia's Energy Minister Chris Bowen says Australia will not be purchasing Russian fuel after the United States announced a deal with Moscow. Russia has agreed to immediately release 300,000 tonnes of diesel, followed by another 500,000 tonnes in November, and then 1 million tonnes at a later date.
3: We have the arrangements in place as best as we possibly can with our trading partners to ensure that Russian fuel doesn't flow to Australia. That policy is not changing, will not change. We do not want Vladimir Putin to benefit from this war in the Middle East.
2: In the latest update, Australia has 43 days of petrol, 31 days of diesel and 30 days of jet fuel in reserves. The Australian War Memorial and ex-service organisations are calling for the government to release the official histories of the Afghanistan and Iraq conflicts. The ABC reports they have been written for several years but have not been cleared for publication. A national commemorative service will be held at the memorial in Canberra today to mark 25 years since the start of the Afghanistan war. Legacy Director Mark Lax says the families of veterans have been waiting long enough.
4: Legacy looks after 25,000 across the country, and they have the right to know what their loved ones did, especially those that are no longer with us. And of course, now, over 20 years after the event, cabinet papers are available to the public. So my question is, why aren't the official histories available as well?
2: New South Wales police are wanting to speak to a dozen people who were at the scene of a fatal stabbing in Sydney's West on Friday. A man aged in his 30s was found with stab wounds to his torso at a home in Mount Druitt. Despite attempts by paramedics, the man was unable to be saved. A crime scene has been established and an investigation is underway. Superintendent Brendan Gorman says they believe there were numerous witnesses.
5: At this stage, police have a number of lines of inquiry. And looking for about a dozen people that were in the area at the time to come forward and provide help to police to solve this crime.
2: A 29-year-old Perth man has faced court charged with the murder of his twin brother. Madeline Cross reports.
6: Officers were called to a home in Orillia on Thursday afternoon after a family member contacted authorities with welfare concerns. That's when police found the body of a 29-year-old man in the property's backyard with visible injuries. Homicide Squad detectives took the man's twin brother into custody. They have now charged him with one count of murder. Madeline Cross reporting.
2: A 29-year-old man has been denied bail after he allegedly shot at a vehicle and seriously injured a passenger in Canberra South. Officers say four teenagers were in the vehicle when shots were fired from a car that had been following them through Conda. They're asking anyone with information to contact Crime Stoppers. Also in news, police in South Australia are investigating after the death of an infant at an Adelaide motel. And emergency services in the NT are still working to assess damage around Alice Springs after the town was hit by a violent storm late on Friday afternoon. This is Air National News. Matt Renshaw scored his second Test 100 to help give Australia a solid base against South Africa at the end of the second day, as Air Sport's Graham Davis reports.
7: A wonderful innings of 190 by Renshaw changed Australia's fortunes as it was bowled out for 390, having been 6 for 124. Hazelwood then removed Rickleton for a duck, with South Africa 1 for 27 when bad light brought stumps. Renshaw found excellent support from Cummins, who scored 43 as the pair added 86 for the seventh wicket. He fell to Mulder, who then removed Stark for 6 to bring Lyon to the crease, with Australia 8 for 230. He produced his second longest test innings in scoring 27. The pair amassed 134 for the ninth wicket, the second highest for Australia and the most overseas. Renshaw eventually fell to Harmer to the second ball after tea, but had produced an innings to be remembered. Graham Davis in Durban for Air Sport.
2: In basketball, the Perth Wildcats too good for the New Zealand Breakers 100-84. Melbourne United beat South East Melbourne Phoenix 104-99. Wins in the AFLW for St Kilda, Port Adelaide, Geelong, the Gold Coast and Adelaide. And Red Bull driver Max Verstappen has taken pole position for tonight's Singapore Grand Prix. Australia's Oscar Piastri will start from 7th. Australian Independent Radio News.
8: Fraser Coast weather.
9: Oh, there you go. A little bit of waiting for the thing to turn over. We're currently on 22 degrees here in the bay. Mostly sunny with light winds becoming northerly, 15 to 20 kilometres in the middle of the day, then becoming light in the evening. Tomorrow we got a 17 overnight to a max of 28 with possible showers. And by the screen here, it says mostly possible showers for most of the week long. Maribor's currently on 19.9 degrees. Heading for a max of 30. And they're partly cloudy. Slight chance of shower in the late morning and afternoon. The chance of a thunderstorm this afternoon with light winds. They have an 18 overnight to a max of 30 tomorrow with showers or two. Now the waters of Hervey Bay for Sunday until midnight. The winds are north to northeasterly 10 to 15 knots. Seas below 1 metre. Swell north to northeasterly below 1 metre. Now, the all-important tide times, we got a high tide coming up at 8:48 a.m. this morning at 3.64 metres. And the low will be at 7 minutes past three this afternoon, and that'll be 0.79 metres. So if you're going to go out fishing, that's what you've got to look forward to. 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

0: Well, good morning, Fraser Coast, on this beautiful Sunday morning. Good morning, Mike.
1: Good morning, Eve. And just a little word of advice, don't go on the Esplanade. There's a triathlon on today, and the Esplanade's blocked. I don't know where from. Usually it's down from
0: Scarness somewhere, isn't it?
1: No, down a bit further than that, down towards Urangan Way, down Shelley Beach, around there.
0: Yeah, the triathlon started at 5:30.
1: Yeah, that's right. So all the way from, I would say, Scarness up through Torquay.
0: All the way up
1: to Point Vernon here, the Esplanade will be closed.
0: Probably until about 11.
1: Mm. Anyway, and also the Koala markets are on today, Kruger Court. They started at 6 and go through until about 12.
0: Okay.
1: That's all.
0: That's all.
1: Yeah, okay. That'll do.
0: Well,
1: I'll do the other one later.
0: Okay. Well, it's 11 minutes past 6 and we're going to start off with Adam Harvey and Wendy Matthews with Easy. How grip, I'm not your yesterday. And Shazalee, Lord, I'd forgotten.

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1: Maribyrnong wasn't named after Mary Poppins, but there is a link. Pamela Travers, the author of this popular children's story, was born here. You can have your photo taken with Mary's statue on the corner of Kent and Richmond Streets. There is other memorabilia of the practically perfect nanny around the city as well. Each June-July school holidays, the city celebrates with the Mary Poppins Festival, which is supercalifragilistic fun.
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3: It's 8 minutes to seven, and good morning, Marion. You'd like Gene Autry with Shoe City Soup and Doris Day with Just Blew In from the Windy City. And we're going to finish off with Lindsay Waddington and Snowbird.
4: I drove a herd of cattle down from old Nebraska way. That's how I come to be in the state of Iowa. I met a gal in Iowa, her eyes were big and blue. I asked her what her name was, she said Sioux City Sue. Sioux City Sue, Sioux City Sue. 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

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My Sioux City Sue.

0: Fraser Coast weather.
1: Well, it's currently 23.6 degrees at the moment. We're heading for a max of 28. Mostly sunny, slight chance of a shower, light winds becoming northerly, 15 to 20 kilometres in the middle of the day, then becoming light in the evening. Tomorrow we've got a 17 overnight to a max of 28 with possible showers for most of the week. And Maribyrnong's currently on 21.6 degrees, heading for a max of 30. They're partly cloudy, slight chance of a shower in the late morning and afternoon, a chance of a thunderstorm in the afternoon and evening with light winds. And they got an 18 overnight to max of 30 tomorrow, and they got possible showers all week long. Now, lovely Leanne rang me from Marine Rescue Queensland this morning. We're having a bit of a chat, and she was telling me the barometric pressure is 1,020. The temperature down there is 23 degrees at the moment, 92% humidity, and the winds are variable, from around 5 knots. Seas are calm and the visibility is good. And, of course, the tides, we got a high tide coming up at 8:48 a.m. at 3.64 metres. The low will be at 3 p.m. this afternoon and that'll be 0.79 metres. So that's what you've got to look forward to if you're going to go out on this bit of a miserable day, but it's nice and calm outside.
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That was Burke with Lady in Blue. It is 9 minutes past seven, and we've got Bruce Springsteen with Spanish Eyes, and Chris Isaak, he's dancing.

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7: It's 18 minutes past seven, and good morning, Colleen. You must have known something because I've got more BG songs. Well, I've got Andy, Barry, Morris, and Robin. So your two BG songs, Too Much Heaven, and I'm sorry we didn't have Spirits Having Flown, but I'll check my hard drive at home and check, see if I've got it. I'll play it for you next week. So Mike picked New York Mining Disaster, and we're going to follow that with Andy Gibb, I Can't Help It.

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2: 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And yes, Colleen, Words is my favourite BG song. We've got Barry Gibb with Peace in My Mind. I'm going to follow that with Morris, She's the One You Love, and Robin Gibb with Give Me a Smile.

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0: Torquay markets are held every Saturday, and that's from 7am to 1pm. 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
1: Well, it's currently 23.8 degrees here at the moment, heading for max 28. It's mostly sunny day, slight chance of a shower. Light winds become a northerly 15 to 20 kilometres in the middle of the day, then becoming light in the evening. Tomorrow we've got a 17 overnight to a max of 28 with possible showers most of the week. We'll see. Anyway, Mount River is currently on 24.3 degrees, heading for a max of 30. Partly cloudy, slight chance of a shower in the late morning and afternoon. The chance of a thunderstorm in the afternoon and evening with light winds. They have an 18 overnight to a max of a 30. And they're going to have showers most of the week as well. Anyway, for the waters of the bay, we got the winds north to northeasterly 10 to 15 knots. Seas below 1 metre. Swell north to northeasterly below 1 metre. And of course, the all important tide times. We've got a high tide coming up at 8:48 a.m. And that'd be 3.64 metres. So that's probably, what, about 40 minutes away, then it's going to be the top of the tide. The low tide's going to be at 3 o'clock this afternoon, and that'll be 0.79 metres. So that's what you've got to look forward to if you're going out to wet on the line. Anyway, here's a little message as well. Rev up for a great cause and join the Fraser Coast Ulysses Breast Cancer Fundraiser Ride today, Sunday the 11th of October. Now, motorcycle riders, trikes, hot rods, classic and vintage car owners are all invited to take part in this annual event, supporting the National Breast Cancer Foundation. The ride departs from the BP Airport at 10 a.m., travel on the Esplanade to Point Vernon before returning to Kendari Hotel and Resort, where participants can enjoy lunch and a fundraising raffle. 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But also, don't forget, there is a triathlon going on that we don't have no information on whatsoever. We've been looking, trying to find out what time it started at 5 o'clock this morning. But let's say 5:30, I'm sorry. So can't find too much on it. Anyway, we got a little message coming up from Marine Rescue Queensland.
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1: Oh, that's right. And of course, it's 3 minutes past the hour of 8 o'clock. I love 8 o'clock on a Sunday, because Yvonne disappears. Don't know where she goes. Probably out in the gardens, having a sticky beak. So I got three songs that I'm going to play. And a double play. First two is going to be from Alabama. Jukebox in My Mind. When we Make Love. And then I'm going to follow that with Kenny Rogers featuring Alison Krauss with Buy Me a Rose.

It's 14 minutes past 8 and we've got two new songs coming up. The first one is Ashley Cook. Kelly Dixon wrote the song, and Bridget Pross, All About You.

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5: It's 22 minutes past 8, and the next song by Maria Harkins, Firefighting Fellowship of Man, is a powerful anthem for firefighters, to honour firefighters around the world. The song captures the intense reality, shared sacrifices, and forms an unbreakable bond of those who answer the call. And I'm going to follow that with another song, another special new song too. It's Belinda Brooks with One Tree Plane. And it's about an ageing stockman nearing the end of his life and his carer beside him as his memory transports him to the Australian landscape and the place he calls home. And it was released on the 9th of October ahead of National's Carers Week, which starts today and goes through to the 17th. So I hope you enjoy these two new songs.

0: Hi, my name's Travis from Larrakia Country, and I'm here to talk about the Reading Writing Hotline. 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The number is 1300 655 06. 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It's never too late to learn, and it's easier than you think. 1300 655 06. 1300 655 06. The Reading Writing Hotline.
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0: The Harvey Bay RSL Pipe Band are a social group of friends who love to perform. 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Anyone wishing to join, learn bagpipes or drums are welcome to come along. 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
2: It's 19 minutes to 9. I've got Becky Cole, This Heart, Shelley Jones Band, Who Was the Dancing Man?

0: Animal Refuge rehomes cats and dogs and hosts the Nick and Bar Markets on the 1st, the 3rd and the 5th Sundays of the month from 6am to 12pm. 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There's something for everyone and hot food and drinks are available.
1: Well, the time has come for us to say our goodbyes.
2: Yeah, I know. I noticed the clock before.
1: And Pat and Lindsay here ready to take over.
2: Yeah, gas bagging that there. Yeah. I was actually gas bagging to them as well.
1: They're always gas bagging.
2: Yeah, I know.
1: Well, we're going to have to thank, well, we don't have to, but we would to thank our associate members and our wonderful sponsors, and especially you, our members and our listeners, and thank you for your messages this morning, Colleen and Marion. And
2: I'll remember that, Colleen, next time. It's just I happened to see that song on the little list that I had there, so I thought, oh, well, you might like it.
1: Thanks for a great show, Yvonne and Mike. The songs about firefighters was very heartwarming. Yes, Colleen, thanks very much. That's just popped up now. Well, we're going to finish off.
2: Yeah, that all happened yesterday at the clubhouse.
1: Yeah. Lindsay Whitingham, White Rabbit, Kevin Sullivan, Our Piece of the Map, and a new one by Anthony Baxter, Back Home Again. So bye, Fraser Coast. I'll be back.
2: I'll be back next Saturday.
1: I'll be back Tuesday Thursday.
2: Yeah, you got brekkie.
1: Yeah, I think I might bring my sleeping bag back up here.
2: Oh, good.
1: Oh, thanks. Okay, bye for now.
2: Take it easy, Fraser Coast. Enjoy your day.

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2: Hello, I'm Sarah Wombe. Ukraine's President Volodymyr Zelensky says bombing attacks early this morning on residential parts of Zaporizhia, which have killed 15 people, including children, are Russia's way of saying thank you for a US decision to lift sanctions on Moscow's diesel exports. Here's the BBC's Mark Ashdown.
3: America uses about 3.6 million barrels a day. This equates to about 2.25 million barrels. So it is about half a day's consumption in America. But prices have been sky high at the pumps for a while now. If you track back to February, it was $3.75 a gallon. Now we're talking $6.20. And that is a sort of threshold, I think, which he feels he has to try and get down. Repeated Ukrainian bombing raids on Russian refineries is estimated to have lowered production by about 30%. So it could be difficult logistically just to get this stuff out. And then the political issues, will there be pressure from nations who find it unpalatable, the idea of using Russian oil?
2: Meanwhile, Australia will maintain its current fuel stockpiling measures despite the US deal with Russia. Energy Minister Chris Bowen says our fuel supply is secure and Australia won't be bringing Russian fuel onshore.
4: This is not a policy we are implementing, not a policy we will implement, not one we need, not one we want. From Australia's point of view, we don't want Russian fuel in Australia. Our position about the Putin regime's immoral and illegal approach has been crystal clear. We stand with the people of Ukraine.
2: Opposition leader Angus Taylor and One Nation leader Pauline Hanson have both addressed a major Conservative conference being held in Brisbane. Senator Hanson told supporters she would be willing to work with the coalition if it meant removing Labor from office, while Mr. Taylor warned of a rising threat of socialism in Australia. Three men found guilty of murdering Australian brothers Jake and Callum Robinson and American Carter Rhode will be sentenced next week. The brothers and their friend were killed in a robbery gone wrong while on a surfing trip in Mexico more than 2 years ago. Yesterday's verdict marking the end of a month-long high-profile trial. Speaking outside the court, Martin Robinson thanked the prosecutors and witnesses.
5: While no verdict can ever bring back our boys or ease the heartbreak of losing them, we hope this outcome represents an important step towards justice and accountability.
2: Police have offered a $1 million reward to help solve the 40-year-old cold case into the suspicious death of Albert Pisani in 1986. Sean Bendley reports.
6: Mr. Pisani was seen walking on Prince Street at Moe in Victoria Southeast in October of 1986. His remains were located in bushland the following year, around 20 kilometres from his home. Police believe Mr. Pisani was involved in a dispute at the State Electricity Commission in Morwell, where he worked before he went missing. Detective Inspector David Dunstan says someone knows what happened to him.
7: And 40 years is a long time where allegiances will change, friendships will change, and there are people out there who know what's happened to Albert, and we're asking those people to come forward and provide us with the answers. There's a million reasons for someone to come forward.
2: And briefly, two bushwalkers who went missing in the Mother Cummings Peak area in central Tasmania on Friday night have been found safe and well. This is Air National News. In V8 Supercars news, Zach Bates has proven his provisional Bathurst pole on Friday was no fluke. Leonie Kay reports.
8: The 22-year-old Canberrian has stunned the motorsport world to claim pole position for the 2026 Bathurst 1000, flying to a 2.04 to deny Brody Kostecki a historic four-peat of Bathurst poles. In just his second Bathurst start, Bates will start from pole for the first time in his young Supercars career, with Matt Stone Racing also claiming its first ever Bathurst pole. Behind Bates and Kostecki were Di Pasquale, Murray, LeBrock, Brown, Ojeda, Reynolds, Golding and Payne. The 2026 Bathurst 1000 will be at 11:30 a.m. local time today. Leonie Kay, Air Sport.
2: To cricket, and a stunning career-best 190 runs from Matt Renshaw has put Australia firmly in control of the first test against South Africa. The Aussies piled on 390 before Josh Hazlewood struck early, leaving the Proteas 1 for 27 heading into day 3, trailing by 363 runs. In the AFLW, the Gold Coast has recorded their sixth win to continue their push for a top four finish, beating Melbourne by 22 points. Wins also to the Crows, Saints, Power and Cats. And in the rugby, New Zealand has retained the Bledisloe Cup with a dominant 50-19 victory over Australia in Auckland. Australian Independent Radio News.
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10: And your weather forecast for Hervey Bay and Maribyrnong for the rest of Sunday. Hervey Bay, we're expecting a maximum temperature of 28 degrees. Currently it's 24 degrees. Maribyrnong, maximum forecast today, a very, very, very warm 30 degrees. And currently it's 24.8 degrees. For Hervey Bay, it'll be mostly sunny, slight chance of a shower. Light winds becoming northerly, 15 to 20 kilometres per hour in the middle of the day, then becoming light in the evening. There's 90%, and that's a very high chance of no rain. Maribyrnong, it'll be partly cloudy, slight chance of a shower in the late morning and afternoon, the chance of a thunderstorm in the afternoon and evening. Light winds will prevail, and there's an 80% chance of no rain. For both cities, sun protection is recommended up until 3:15 p.m. UV index is predicted to reach 10, which is very high. And for both cities, once again, the fire danger rating is moderate. The Hervey Bay waters forecast for Sunday until midnight. North to northeasterly winds, 10 to 15 knots. Seas below 1 metre. There'll be a north-northeasterly swell below 1 metre as well, and it'll be mostly sunny with the chance of a thunderstorm inshore in the afternoon and evening. We're heading for a low tide at 3:07 p.m, and that'll be a 0.79 of a metre tide, and the next high tide will be at 8:54 p.m, that'll be a 3.49 metre tide. 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
0: Welcome along.
1: Hello.
0: Welcome along to the Rockers Jukebox program. You cruise along with Pat and Lindsay, taking you right through till 12 o'clock today. Now, big thank you, of course, to Yvonne and Mike for a great breakfast program this morning. Catch up to them again next Sunday, same time, same place.
1: Indeed. Yes.
0: So we'll get to your brain teaser, but firstly, I'll tell you about a market here in the Bay today. Alrighty.
1: Mark it in your calendar.
0: Yep.
1: Well, you won't need to because it's today.
0: It's the Bears in the Trees market today.
1: They're not bears, you know.
0: Well, they call them koala bears.
1: They're marsupials.
0: Whatever they are. It's the marsupials in the tree today. Yeah. It sounds better, bears in the tree today.
1: So we're going to call it the marsupials market?
0: Okay. Alrighty. It's the koala markets today. Alrighty. And, of course, that's at Kruger Court in Yarangan, just off Burrell Road. Started at 6 a.m. this morning. Goes through till 12 noon. Go there and see if you can see any koalas up in the tree. Or bears. Drop bears.
1: Yes.
0: Yeah. Old drop bears. Okay, that's your market today. We'll give that one more spin in the next hour, and then we put it to bed.
1: Done and dusted.
0: Yep. Done our bit for it. Now, what do you got there?
1: Oh, you gave it to me.
0: I didn't give it to you. It was over there.
1: It's something that's happening this morning.
0: Oh, we better do it then.
1: Yeah.
0: Let's get into
1: it. You want to do it now?
0: Yeah, get it out the road.
1: All right. Rev up for a great cause and join the Fraser Coast Ulysses Club Breast Cancer Fundraiser Ride. It happens today, Sunday the 11th of October. Now, you can meet out at the BP airport at 10 a.m. and the participants will be travelling along the Esplanade to Point Vernon before returning to Condari Resort and Hotel, where participants can enjoy lunch and a fundraising raffle. Yeah, wear a splash of pink and show your support. Entry is just a gold coin donation, with all funds raised going directly to breast cancer research. So it's not too late. You've still got your little bit of time to get out there to the BP servo at the airport by 10 a.m. and all you need is a gold coin donation and you can join the procession.
0: Yeah. Take your postie bike and join the procession.
1: Take whatever it says here. Yeah. Motorcycle riders, trikes, hot rods, classic and vintage cars, all invited.
0: Yeah. So, and a push bike as well.
1: Oh, well, that's a mode of transport.
0: That's correct.
1: Yeah.
0: Healthy mode of transport.
1: I don't think
0: energy
1: I could.
0: Energy saver.
1: I don't think I could do that ride.
0: Save on fuel.
1: It's a fair hike, you know.
0: Yeah. Well, there you go. I know it's a fair hike out there.
1: Yeah.
0: But anyway, it's going to a good cause, a gold coin donation. Now, and that could be a dollar or it could be a $2.
1: It could.
0: Yes. It's a gold coin.
1: You could have 20 $2 coins and give that.
0: You could.
1: Yeah.
0: Yeah.
1: Worthy cause. Very worthy cause.
0: Certainly is. All right. We're going to have a piece of music before we come back with your brain teaser, but you think you're on a winner with this one today.
1: Yeah, you betcha.
0: Yeah, you reckon?
1: Yep.
0: Okay. Did you get a win last week or what? I can't remember. No? You're trying to lie about it all last week.
1: I thought I had, but I didn't.
0: No, there you go, see?
1: Yeah.
0: You because know what thought, don't you?
1: I was not looking at both pages in the telephone book registry.
0: Yeah?
1: Register. I was only looking at the next page.
0: That's right, because I argued the point with you about that, and it turned out I was right and you were wrong, and the winners were the listeners.
1: Not by much, though.
0: Well, that was enough. All right, let's go to Crispin St. Peter, okay, from 1966.
1: Hey, St. Peter?
0: No. You were on my mind.
1: Oh, okay.
0: Yeah.
1: All right.
0: Yeah. Not that you were on my mind, but... I forgot about you this morning. I drove quarter of the way to the station. I thought, shit, I haven't got him in the seat. I better go back and get him.
1: Well, I wouldn't have minded one little bit.
0: No. If anyone was going to stay home today, it would have been me, because my favourite sport is on tally today.
1: Oh, the Bathurst.
0: Yes.
1: 1,000.
0: That's it. All right, let's get into it. We'll be back soon.

0: 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Hervey Bay U3A offers classes in art, languages, history, creative writing, gentle exercise and loads more. 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
1: There you go.
2: We're back.
1: Yeah, a little bit of a flip and flop there.
2: Yeah.
1: Put up with these sort of things, I suppose.
2: Technology thinks it knows best.
1: Yeah. All right. Seems you think you know best. Spit out your brain teaser. Take your time. Say it nice and slowly.
2: It won't take long.
1: Well, take a bit of time because I've got to sort out why this silly thing went the other way around. All right.
2: Oh, well, I can talk for half an hour if you want.
1: No, we don't want you to talk for that long. Get on with it.
2: All right. Here's the brain teaser for today. What came first, the chicken or the egg? Now, the catch is you can't just take a 50-50 stab in the dark and hope it's right. I have an answer that will solve the problem forevermore. And your response, by way of making a phone call to 410, I've forgotten the phone number.
1: 4197 1075.
2: I just did that on purpose to wake you up.
1: A bit of brain fog.
2: Is
1: that what it was? Brain fog.
2: You can't just ring up and say the chicken, and you can't just ring up and say the egg. You've got to have a reason to qualify your response, your answer. But your answer must agree with the one that I have in front of me.
1: Yeah, but you told me you made that answer up.
2: I did. That's why it's a brain teaser.
1: I'd be querying that one, folks, when you ring in. You can't just make an answer up.
2: I did.
1: Scientifically, you've got to state.
2: There's no scientific explanation for that.
1: What? What came first, chicken or the egg?
2: Yeah.
1: But you can't have a chicken, right, unless the egg was there.
2: And you can't have an egg unless the chicken was there too.
1: Yeah.
2: So, but there is a reason. There is an answer to the question. Came first, the chicken or the egg?
1: And is yours the one official or is one just you made
2: it's
1: up?
2: It's mine.
1: Yours. Well, there you go.
2: That's why it's a brain teaser. There is a catch.
1: You call it whatever you like. I reckon it's a load of hoo-hoo, and I reckon they should fight it all the way to the bank. That's my opinion on it.
2: Well, let them try.
1: They're at it. Now, if you want to do it the other way, using the One Fat Finger text line, there's a little message coming up just before we play the next song. I'm going to put a bit of a triple play on too. All right. So you'll hear about the text line business. You can text there or you can ring us for his brain teaser on 4197 1075 right here on Fraser Coast FM, your local community radio station. Now, we're heading off with the Ross D. Wiley with Smile. Okay. Maybe we should do a bit of that. We'll follow it up with Cotney Rebel with Make Me Smile. Yes. And how about Chairman of the Board? They're coming along with Down at the Beach House, right? That's the place to go. Down at the Beach Club, I should say. Down at the Beach Club. Catch up down there. That's where you're going to meet maybe your future wife or your future husband or girlfriend, boyfriend or whatever. Anyway, but have a good time. Be nice down there at the beach today because full tide was just before 9 o'clock. All right, so it'll still be well in, so you can have a good swim. Enjoy. We will be back.
3: Love the music? Or maybe not. Got something you want to say? Or text us. That's right, Fraser Coast FM now has Text Us. You can now text our presenters directly in the studio. Want to know the number? It's 0468 288 300. So don't hesitate, because there is no need to wait. Have your say right here, right now. 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
2: There you go.
3: Down at the beach club.
2: Pardon?
3: Down at the beach club. That was the song.
2: Oh, okay. Now I'm with you.
3: Oh, good grief.
2: I was reading my newspaper.
3: And good morning, Colleen. And keep trying. I told you you should query this because he reckons it's his answer. And it should be a legal answer.
2: That's why it's a brain teaser. Doesn't have anything to do with science.
3: It does.
2: It does not.
3: All right. Tell them what the brain teaser is once again, matey.
2: What came first, the chicken or the egg?
3: What did come first? Tell me.
2: I'm not telling you that.
3: All right.
2: And I have a perfectly logical, yet rather bizarre, explanation as to why my answer is correct.
3: Yeah, but if it's not correct as in, say, a book.
2: Well, it doesn't have to be in terms of a book or
3: it should be
2: scientific base or anything like that. That's why it's a brain teaser.
3: That's like me saying the moon is not over there, it's over there.
2: But sometimes it is.
3: Why is it not over there?
2: Because it was over there.
3: Because I said it's over there, right? Bully. Absolute bully. I could say a few more, but I won't.
2: Huh? So you be quiet and do what you're supposed to be doing.
3: All right. Okay. So if you think you know that brain teaser, and query it, really put the weights on him this morning because he's playing a silly game where he's made up the answer.
2: I'll tell you this. You will not have heard this answer or this explanation before.
3: Therefore, it's not a legal one. So, therefore, you get a loss.
2: Everybody has their theories and I'm allowed my theory.
3: Really?
2: Yeah.
3: Yeah, not in this situation.
2: most importantly in this situation.
3: I just got a message here. I'll read it out to you.
2: Oh, yeah?
3: Yeah, I got a message here. I don't know who. They've kept their name quiet. But I'll tell you all fair.
2: Rightio.
3: Now, let's go with the real Gorn Cats. Seems we were down at the beach club. Let's go rocking on the beach. Hey?
2: Okay.
3: All right, great Sydney group coming up here with the real Gorn Cats. Bit of rocking on the beach. Hey. Yeah. Anyway, if you think you know the brain teaser, 41-97-1075 is the number. That's 41-97-1075. No money in this, no prizes, no nothing. Just the satisfaction of beating this guy at his own game. Give us a buzz if you think you know it.

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2: Dear. You sharpen that knife well there, Pat.
3: Yeah.
2: All right.
3: Good for laugh.
2: Quite a few saying that the chicken comes first in the directory.
3: Directory.
2: Hmm.
3: Or the dictionary.
2: Dictionary, yeah.
3: Dictionary. Hmm. Well, that's probably true, but it's not.
2: Not your answer.
3: Not in agreement with my answer for today.
2: Well, I don't think you should be spitting this sort of thing.
3: Look, I'll do anything to win.
2: Well, you're going to have to give them a bit of a hint as to where your answer is running. You can't leave them go wandering off all over the place.
3: Oh, yes, I can.
2: No, you can't.
3: All right. Dear.
2: Just leave it with me, folks. I'll see what I can come
3: I can with. See him badgering me for the rest of the program.
2: Yeah.
3: Hmm.
2: Yeah, you can't.
3: He's relentless.
2: You just can't make something up.
3: I did. I can't.
2: Well, you can't. who decided this? You and your dog?
3: The brain teaser committee.
2: Yeah, you and your dog.
3: The secretary of the
2: woof.
3: Of the committee.
2: Well, woof woof. I'll give woof woof a ring and I'll just tell him that's not on.
3: Can't do that.
2: Why?
3: He can't answer the phone.
2: He can't talk either.
3: I've got the phone with me.
2: All right, spit out your brain teaser.
3: What came first, the chicken or the egg? And you must have an explanation or the answer must agree with the one that I'm going to deliver to you at the end of the program.
2: And to which I disagree with, because I think if you're ringing in, you should turn around and say, you can't do that. You can't just make up any old story.
3: But this is a brain teaser. The answer's supposed to be out of the box.
2: Anyway, if you think you know this brain teaser, you give us a buzz on 4197 1075 and give the guy curry on the other end of the line. The old fart needs to be taught a lesson. All righty.
3: Like I said, I'll do anything to win.
2: I'm sure. Judging by the sounds of this, he is. All right. He even got his dog saying he's on the brain teasers committee.
3: That's correct.
2: Oh, well, geez. Anyway.
3: I discuss it with him every Sunday morning. I said, Ralph, what do you think about this? And he goes, woof for yes, woof woof for no.
2: Go and woof woof the phone. Hopefully they give you a curry. 4197 1075 is the number. If you want to speak to somebody who goes woof woof, he's on the phone at the moment. Anyway, here's a little bit of Bob Marley. I can see clearly now. Well, I can't see clearly on that brain teaser. I'd be biting his ears off with that one. Enjoy. Back soon. Presently at the time, we're 16 minutes away from 10 o'clock. Geez, time flies, does it not? Well, we might do Step Back Show Band as well. They're from Bundaberg, of course, and they're going to do You Want to Dance? Enjoy. They do a great job of it.

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1: All right. Well, what we're going to do now is we're going to head to the weather. We've got 41 seconds.
2: Yes.
1: Going to spit out what we're doing to take us up there.
2: Okay.
1: We've got Daddy Cool coming along, Eagle Rock, all right, with an intro and a history of it, of Daddy Cool. Atomic Kittens, tide is high. Well, the tide was high before 9 o'clock this morning.
2: It'll okay. be going out now.
1: It's heading on its way out. And a bit of tourist information. That'll take us through to the weather. Enjoy. Well, if we get it on the right one, well, here we go.
2: That would help.
3: Baby, I'm a real wild child.
4: In the early 70s, most bands were playing 20-minute guitar solos and taking themselves seriously. When along came Daddy Cool, they were light-hearted, kind of goofy, and they looked a bit weird. From their first gig at the TF Much Ballroom, Daddy Cool quickly became all the rage on the Melbourne dance circuit. They played 3-minute 1950s style rock and roll songs that you could really bop to. Their smash hit, Eagle Rock, the biggest selling single of 1971, remains a rock and roll classic. Daddy Who? Daddy Cool. And the first Australian made album to go number one. Lead singer Ross Wilson went on to produce Skyhook's first three albums. He then formed Mondo Rock in 1976.
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1: Merribee's origin was as a river port. In the early years, it thrived, exporting timber, wool, sugar, cotton, and gold. It was also an entry port for immigrants, one of the few along the Queensland coast. 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